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3: All right, here we go. It is Wednesday night. We are halfway through the week. The weekend is right around the corner. Metallica are gearing up for another Sphere show tomorrow night. All is right in the world. And I got to say, too, Friday, man, Friday we're going to celebrate a whole lot of new music, including the 16th studio album from the Pineapple Thief. And we had their mastermind, Bruce Sword, on the show last night. And we're getting the new album from Greta Van Fleet, Palace for the People. It is out on Friday too, man. And I'm so happy to say that tonight we have got one half of Greta Van Fleet on the show. Danny and Jake will be joining us coming up in just a little bit. So let's get this show on the road, shall we? Loudwire Nights is on.

0: It's Loudwire Nights. That is Mighty Black Sabbath. And you know what we do anytime we hear Ozzy's voice on this show?
1: Long live Ozzy.
0: And while we say long live Ozzy, I also want to make sure you get entered to win an incredible Ozzy prize pack, man. We are giving away 10 tickets for you and 9 of your friends for the October 28th screening of Back to the Beginning. This is the concert documentary that captures the greatest day in the history of heavy metal. So, 10 tickets to that screening. You pick the theater and you get to go, man. And you get to have a little party with all your friends. But that's not it, man. We're also hooking you up with a $500 shopping spree inside Ozzy's web store. And if you go to Ozzy's web store, man, there are a whole lot of things that you can get for $500. And including, he's got this whole Halloween collection, man. So it's the perfect timing for that. And as if that wasn't enough, we've also got a super duper, super secret, super top secret, super confidential, not even announced yet prize that celebrates the legacy of Ozzy and Sabbath. That's all I can tell you because that's all I know. But as soon as you win, I think you'll be able to get the details and get to tell all your friends. So get entered to win. Keep celebrating Ozzy. 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
8: Coming up in just a few songs, man, we're going to dive into this interview with Greta Van Fleet as we celebrate the release of their new album, Palace for the People. It is out on Friday here in just a couple of days. Right now, it's the new one from Blackstone Cherry. This is Deep. It's Loudwire Nights.
9: Laughing takes the pain away.

0: It's Loudwire Nights. It is time to get ready because on Friday, we will get our hands on the new album from Greta Van Fleet. It is called Palace for the People. And fortunately for you and me, the editor-in-chief of Loudwire.com, Joe DeVita, he got to sit down with Jake and Danny from Greta Van Fleet talking about the last decade and talking about all that's to come, including this new album. So here we go. It's Loudwire Nights.
1: Welcome, everyone. I am joined today by Danny and Jake from Greta Van Fleet, and we're here to talk all about Palace for the People, the fourth album from Greta Van Fleet. And for a second, we didn't think this album was going to come because you guys scared the daylights out of everyone on social media when you posted Thanks for the Wild Ride and everyone thought that you broke up. So walk me through where that whole thing started, because you had us scared for a second and we're very relieved that you're still here with us.
2: Well, we didn't really know that we were breaking up either. So it was sort of a surprise to the audience as well as us. You know? It was a sort of we were just sort of saying, yeah, thanks for the wild ride so far. You know, it was implied in some ways that, yeah, present tense.
3: No, it's a lyric in the song. That's all it is.
2: Yeah, we were releasing Play Your Games, the track.
1: Mm-hmm.
2: Yeah.
1: You were playing your games there a little bit with us.
3: We're playing someone's game.
2: Yes.
1: Now, I'm sure you saw the reaction from the fans and a little bit of panic. Was that kind of fun being on the inside of that? Of like, oh, just wait, we've got something for you here.
2: You know, it was really good. It was really sort of like, you know, it prevailed in the sense that it was humorous and somewhat sort of, I don't know, charming in a way, but then it became a bit serious when people were calling us sort of like crying and like, are you breaking up? And they were like, no, we're not breaking up. So yeah, it was a bit entertaining to sort of watch play out, but you know, some people were really sort of heartbroken for a moment, and then we're like, well, you know, we'll come back, and obviously we're not imploding yet, so it'll be, you know, we'll laugh later about it, you know. And I think, yeah, that's what happened.
3: The irony is it's only the beginning, you know.
1: Mm-hmm.
2: It's true.
1: And then you guys have been off the road basically since late 2024. You last actually played in my state before that, and then you got back to it, back to your roots a bit with that club show, and then one more around Coachella. But tell me about this time off for the band from the road. Has this been like a good reset for everybody? Were you feeling a little drained from the last 8-9 years or so?
3: I don't know if it was necessarily, you know, in response to like being drained or anything. It was more so being intentional and kind of strategic. We'd never really taken a break before.

0: in the history of, well, I guess since we'd started touring, we've had maybe one break, and it wasn't our doing. It wasn't our choice. It was just that little pandemic thing that happened that kind of took a halt to touring for about a year or so. But you know, we knew that we were going to push really, really hard going into 2025 so that we could allow ourselves a break to get used to, you know, living at home for a little bit, and also to focus on some music, some at home music, because it's a bit of a interesting situation when you're writing. You're like two completely different universes that you live in, and it's sometimes a little difficult to fill both shoes. So we kind of took the break intentionally with the idea of going in and recording the record, but also to, you know, allow ourselves a little bit of time to catch our breath after the whirlwind of the world tour that was Starcatcher. But it wasn't very long into the break that we already started scratching ourselves and kind of itching to get back into the studio, but at least doing something again.
1: Yeah, I suppose there was some sort of rationale behind that philosophy, because for us it was, you know, it's been, well, you know, essentially a decade, I think, of really touring. And to Daniel's point, exempting the moment where, you know, everybody was sort of grounded because of COVID and that sort of thing. Mm-hmm. But yeah, in so many ways, it was a sort of a really intentional, you know, stepping away from that spotlight and sort of like having some, you know, some sort of space of retrospection, or sort of like, you know, in intrinsic sort of realizations that I think we probably would have had, given the time to sort of just reflect on what had happened, really, you know. And I think that was somewhat foundational for the record that we were going to make, you know, because I think at that point it was like, you know, a bunch of, you know, boys left Michigan, you know, almost a decade ago and traveled around the world. And we were really sort of, you know, sort of switched on and sort of receiving the world in a way, sort of learning the language of it and seeing people and places and cultures and ideas and identities and philosophies that, you know, perhaps people, you know, or, you know, boys our age wouldn't have seen, you know. So it was this really sort of like, you know, a reckoning with it, that, you know, mm-hmm. the world we'd come from, the life we'd lived, and sort of a reconciliation of what it was. And sort of, I think in many ways we kind of were like, we came to the point, like Daniel was saying, you know, we were going to do a record, and it was, but I think that it became very evident extraordinarily fast what the record was going to be. It became self-evident. It was like, that's a love letter to the world, and isn't it? You know, it's a sort of like homage or ode to the life that we've led up to this point. Yeah.
2: Now, going into the studio, one thing I've noticed is about the producers that you work with, this feels deliberate. You can tell me if I'm wrong, but when I look through the background of everyone here, there's very different backgrounds on these producers, from Greg Kurstin and Pop and Foo Fighters and Dave Cobb and country. And now you've got Mike Elizondo, who's worked with 50 Cent, you know, the hit In the Club, and Eminem and Mary J. Blige. Talk to me about your relationship with producers and what you look for with them, how they work with Greta Van Fleet with such different backgrounds.
0: You know, on paper and based on their, I guess, sort of musical resume, it would seem that they are entirely different people. In a lot of ways, they do have their own strengths and they are different people. But there tends to be a through line, and that is that all of those producers are extremely intelligent musically and philosophically, and they're all fantastic musicians, you know, the way they understand music. And I think that's a type of person that we require in the studio. We need a person that is equally as much a collaborator physically as they are intellectually with us. And Mike Elizondo checked all of those boxes. And it was also quite a bit of a bonus that he also resides in outside of Nashville, Tennessee, too. So that made recording a little convenient as well. But he had a beautiful setup, and his studio is

0: sound. This is what we do. This is coming from us. And we have a great deal of, you know, of writing the records and really co-producing all of them and you know, performing them and all of those things. So I think in essence, it was, you know, these are sort of chapters that are marked by, you know, counselors and people who have really helped us channel, you know, and capture the music. And really is like, there's another sort of criteria, I think, that, you know, you have to meet, I think, in order to sort of work with us in a way, you know, because it's like with Greta, we're also tight knit, you know what I mean? It's like, we're a bunch of brothers, you know, we grew up together. Mm-hmm. And so for Mike, it was like, it's always been that thing. We've worked with producers where it's difficult for them to sort of speak our language, and it's difficult for them to, and you know, and I don't blame them. That's a challenging thing to sort of integrate into that sort of chemistry. But I think Mike immediately had that ability. He shared that vernacular, that musical language with us, and was able to sort of sit in and get into the conversations and sort of, yeah, the gates were open to Mike. And I think that was another sort of, aspect of why we chose Mike. It was like, okay, there was an essence, it was quite organic, really, you know.
1: 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And in celebration of that, in anticipation of that, after this break, man, we've got the latest from Greta. That's next.
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0: It's Loudwire Nights. Coming up in this hour, we'll check back in with Loudwire's editor-in-chief, Joe DeVita, as well as Jake and Danny from Greta Van Fleet as we get ready for their new album coming out on Friday. We will also hear the new one from Royal Blood and Giovanni and the Hired Guns. But right now, man, we got to jump into The Fight Club. Yes, this week's edition of The Fight Club, it is all about a guy whose last name is Zombie, Mr. Rob Zombie. We've taken his best solo album, his best White Zombie album, thrown him in The Fight Club. You need to tell me which one is the best. Is it White Zombie's Astro Creep 2000, or is it Rob Zombie's Hellbilly Deluxe? Open up the Loudwire app, tap that button that says Chuck's Fight Club. Get those votes in, man. Friday night, we'll celebrate the winner. And tonight, we're going to go a little old school, man, with White Zombie.
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I'm so excited that they will be on the road in 2027 celebrating a perfect circle and, of course, celebrating their own legacy. It's getting closer and closer to five decades, man, which is absolutely incredible. 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Coming up after this break, we've got the new one from Giovanni and the Hired Guns. That's next.

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0: It's Loudwire Nights. You know that one, man. That is Greta Van Fleet and Highway Tune that actually debuted. It premiered.
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7: Coming up in the next hour, man, we're going to get that new one from Motionless and White, as well as the latest from Cage the Elephant. We'll also go a little old school, man, with some Priest. But right now, man, you know what? Talking about all that new music, I've got the new one from Royal Blood. This is 10 over 10. 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

It's Loudwire Nights, a little bit of Radiohead for you and for their frontman, and I would say probably part of their mastermind at least, Mr. Tom York. He was born on this day in 1968. No question, he is, I think he's got one of the most recognizable voices in alternative rock, probably one of the most enigmatic frontmen in music. Just you don't quite know too much about him, man. But tonight we do know it's his birthday. So happy birthday to you, Tom York. Coming up in this hour, we will celebrate some old school Priest. We'll get that new one from Motionless and White right now. It's Papa Roach. This is See You in Hell. It's Loudwire Nights.

0: It's Loudwire Nights. That is Helmet and Unsung. And that goes out to one of the most patient listeners we have on the show, Bobby H., who sent me a text, and he sent me another text, and he sent me another text. And I have finally made good on your request, man. Bobby H. sent me some texts in the Loudwire app, and I told him I'm so sorry for my delay, but I will make good on it. And there we go, Bobby. I hope you had that one cranked all the way up. That was for you. If you ever want to hear something, you can always send me a text in the Loudwire app, or you can give me a call, 844-205-LOUD, 844-205-5683. I'm going to take a quick break, man. When I get back, we've got the latest from Cage the Elephant. 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
1: Coming up before the end of this hour, we'll get that new one from Motionless and White. And as I've been telling you, we will celebrate some old school Priest. Right now, it's Cage the Elephant. This is Beaches in Tennessee. It's Loudwire Nights.

Loudwire Nights, a little bit of Evanescence for you. That one is called Tell Me When You've Had Enough off of their new studio album that came out this year called Sanctuary. Right now, we go from new school to old school. Let's throw those horns up in the air and let's all celebrate Judas Priest. It's Loudwire Nights.

0: 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They are counting down the days to their Lunatic Ball Festival, man. 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

on the show soon to talk about everything going on in Motionless and White's world, from their massive tour schedule this year, their even bigger tour schedule next year, to the release of their latest album, Decades, that came out in July, just a few months ago, man. Chris Motionless will be on the show. I'll keep you posted on that. Right now, though, let's go to that album, Decades. This is Motionless and White and R.I.P. It's Loudwire Nights.

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2: Yes, we are getting ready for another weekend from Metallica at the Sphere in Vegas. If you are on your way, if you're already in Vegas, man, thank you for bringing Loudwire Nights along with you. And I'm so jealous of you. I'm going to be there next week, so I can't wait for that. So I'm not going to get too jealous. I'm going to sit back, be patient. I'm very excited to see them next week at the Sphere. But I'm also excited because I'm going to give blood. I've got my reservation set. I'm going to give blood. Metallica and the Red Cross, they have been partnering together across the world for the last year and a half or so. And here in the States, man, their past partnership, I think they've had up to like 25,000 blood donations. And that doesn't include what's happening in Vegas right now. And if you really think about that, one donation can save up to three lives. So 25,000 bags of blood, 25,000 donations, that could lead to the saving of 75,000 people. All because Metallica put out the call and said, hey, come give blood. You might get a t-shirt, you might get a guitar pick. And they're doing it again with their Vegas residency. You get all the details on this at loudwire.com. You can see how James Hetfield gave blood just a couple of days before their first show at the Sphere. And I will definitely be taking photos of myself giving blood and all of that. So make sure you follow Loudwire on Instagram and all over social media. With all of that being said, it is time to jump into Mission Metallica. And we're going to kick things off with the song that Metallica opened their second night at the Sphere with, from And Justice for All. This is Blackened. It's Loudwire Nights.

0: 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Absolutely. 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I'm going to take a quick break. When I get back, we've got the latest from Ashes to New.
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Slot Wire Nights, that is Alien Ant Farm doing their best impression of Michael Jackson. It is a pretty damn good impression of Michael Jackson, man. Let's keep it rolling. It's AC/DC. It's Slot Wire.

0: Disturbed and I Will Not Break. It's Loudwire Nights. My name is Chuck. The number here is 844-205-LOUD. 844-205-5683. If there's anything you need, man, anything you want, anything you got to get off your chest, I am here for you. You can do it right now. You can do it in a few minutes. You can do it after the show, before the show, whenever you want, man. The phone lines are open. I'm going to take a quick break. When I get back, we've got the new one from Dirty Honey.
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you do what they told you. Now you do what they told you. Now you do what they told you. Now you do what they told you.

Now you do what they told you. Now you do what they told you. Now you do what they told you.

say it every time I hear it, man. It's Loudwire Nights. It is never a bad time to crank up some rage that is killing in the name. My name is Chuck. We're in the final hour of this Wednesday night, getting across that hump, getting ready for the weekend, man. It is right around the corner. Coming up in this final hour of this Wednesday night, man, we will hear the latest from Slash with Miles Kennedy and the Conspirators. We will hear the latest from Spirit Box. And I will remind you how you can score a pretty killer Ozzy Osbourne prize. All of that's coming up, man, right now. It's Foo Fighters with Window. It's Loudwire Nights.

0: Slidewire Nights, a little Van Halen for you, man. Still hard to believe that yesterday marked the 6th anniversary of Eddie Van Halen leaving this planet. He was 65 years old, passed away in Santa Monica, California. But much like all of the fallen rock stars in our lives, man, his legacy, his influence, just his music, it will never fade away, man. And we will continue lifting him up, waving that flag every single night. My name is Chuck. Thank you so much for letting me hang with you, man. Coming up after this break, I've got the new one from Spirit Box. Don't go anywhere.
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2: Coming up, we'll hear one of my favorites of the year. It's only been out like a week, man. Right now, though, it's Spirit Box and Morning. It's Loudwire Nights.

0: 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That is their new one called Flying Blind. 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We actually had Miles on the show just a few weeks ago talking all about Alter Bridge. And so I guess we're going to have him back on the show so we can talk all about Slash and the Conspirators, man. But with all of that, it is time to remind you how you can enter to win a pretty killer Aussie prize, man. We are giving away 10 tickets for you and 9 of your friends to see the screening of Back to the Beginning, the concert documentary that captures the greatest day in heavy metal. That is coming on October 28th. We've got 10 tickets that might just have your name on them. We're also going to give you a $500 shopping spree inside Ozzy's web store. And we're going to give you a super top secret, super confidential, not even announced yet prize that celebrates the legacy of Ozzy and Sabbath. 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
1: 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That is From Ashes to New and Die for You. 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And while you check that out, I'm going to take a quick break, man. When I get back, we've got new music from President. That's next.
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4: Well, man, I hope you've had a good night. I've had a great night. Thank you for letting me hang with you. Whatever it is you're up to, man, if you are just chilling, well, thanks for letting me chill with you. If you are working, thank you for bringing the show along with you. Hopefully some rock and roll makes your night go by just a little bit faster. But, man, thank you for pulling the graveyard shift. I know how difficult that can be. To wrap up this Wednesday night, throw those horns up in the air. If you've got a beverage, raise that nightcap up in the air. This is new music from President. This is called Sleepwalker. Cheers to you. I'll see you tomorrow night. It's Loudwire Nights.

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0: It's the breakfast of champions. If champions ate crayons, this is random shit.
1: Kid Rock is recording a Christian music album, which is ironic because listening to it will be like hell.
0: Ugh. Well, that happened. Here's more random shit.
2: Chrissy!
1: What?
2: Breakfast sausage is being recalled for toxic pieces of plastic.
1: That's not good.
2: Unfortunately, the healthiest thing in breakfast sausage is toxic pieces of plastic.
1: Okay. Maybe.
0: Well, that happened. Here's more random shit.
1: Wes, did you know that
2: this first, I feel like the announcer has turned on me. I feel like he turned on me.
1: Can you really blame him? Okay.
2: Okay, maybe I can't.
1: Yeah, you can't really. He's been through a lot.
2: All right, please continue.
1: All right, Wes, did you know that this is our very first hurricane-free September in 30 years?
2: Wow.
1: It's like God figured, why hit America with a natural disaster when it already is one?
2: Okay.
1: Got a lot going on down here.
0: You just stole a grape from a supermarket made of giggles. This has been The Rock Show's Random Shit.

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0: 96.5, The Rock, San Angelo's rock station. Why think for yourself when The Rock Show can do it for you? This is Good Thing, Bad Thing.
1: I always thought of picture day at school as a scam.
2: Yeah, it is. It is. I mean, those things are expensive, dude. And the pictures don't even come out very good.
1: And then they have a hardcore salesman trying to guilt you to buy those once-in-a-lifetime memories.
2: Mm-hmm.
1: And one of the things they would do is they put a watermark on the pictures.
2: Yep.
1: And you had to buy it to get it without the watermark.
2: Yep.
1: Well, apparently parents are now using AI to generate picture day style images of their children.
2: I don't even blame anyone.
1: Including pulling the AI watermarks off of them.
2: Hey.

0: I think that's excellent. That's a great idea. It really is a massive scam. I mean, my pictures turned out so bad. And even if they turn out bad, they didn't give you a redo or anything.
1: No.
0: They were like, move along. And like half of them, my eyes were closed. So like, no.
1: Yeah.
0: I don't even blame anybody at all for doing this.
1: I feel like this is a revenge move.
0: It is.
1: On some level.
0: Yep.
1: Mm-hmm. I'm sorry if you are a school photographer, but you've been taking advantage of this for a long time.
0: Yep.
1: Yeah.
2: Good thing.
1: There's going to be two new Coke flavors in 27.
0: Ooh.
1: Coca-Cola Cherry Lime.
0: Okay.
1: I am 100% about that.
0: Sounds pretty good.
1: If it's a zero flavor. And Coca-Cola Strawberry Float.
0: That sounds good to me, too. I like the I like the strawberries and cream Dr. Pepper, so I bet I'll like the strawberry float Coca-Cola.
1: I don't even like the concept of the cream ones.
0: Well, you're a big old wiener, so that's probably why.
1: Hey, it's a grandma thing.
0: You're a grandma for not liking it. No, I don't want the strawberry in my Coke flavor. That's what you sound like.
1: I gotta have an old-timey float.
0: I want a regular Coke in a glass bottle.
1: Kids don't walk around asking for floats anymore. They're on to new things.
0: I think these are gonna be good. Coke really never can do any wrong.
1: I do love the lime so much that cherry lime sounds excellent.
0: Yeah.
1: So we'll give that a good thing.
0: Yum.
2: Good thing.
1: You know me, big ramen fan.
0: Yep.
1: I like the cheap ramen, so.
0: Me too.
1: I refuse to spend money on the more expensive ramen.
0: I'll get the fancy ones every once in a while, but I always have that cheap one.
1: I was doing that too. You know very well that I was doing that.
0: Yeah.
1: And they would just sit on my shelf.
0: You had quite a selection for a while, but sometimes they're not worth it. Sometimes they are. It just depends.
1: There you go. Kraft announced that they're developing Kraft mac and cheese cheesy ramen.
0: Ooh.
1: Spicy chicken and pork.
0: That sounds pretty good to me. I think I'm into that one.
1: I do like cheese in my ramen every once in a while.
0: I think that'd be pretty tasty. I mean, they do have a cheese-flavored one right now that you can get, but if this one's going to be made by Kraft, it's probably going to be pretty good.
1: I'm betting it'll go at least $1.50, though, so I'm out. You know what I mean?
0: Yeah,
1: just for that Kraft name.
0: I mean, haven't the ramen prices already gone up in the store?
1: Yeah, they're running 50 cents a little thing these days.
0: Yeah, I still want to try this, though. I still want to try it.
1: All right, we'll give it a good thing then.
2: Good thing.
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0: When questions have to be answered, it's you to the rescue. 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
1: Our question today is, what's a perfectly normal place you refuse to go back to? My answer is the buffet.
2: Never again?
1: You know.
2: Never?
1: I feel like you could twist my arm and I would still hit a golden corral.
2: See, I think you would too.
1: But I don't like doing that kind of food damage to myself anymore.
2: It's true.
1: I don't like being that full anymore.
2: The misery isn't really worth it unless you go somewhere like Golden Corral.
1: I don't know. You had their fried bacon?
2: No, don't even tell me about that.
1: It's battered bacon that's deep fried.
2: Wow.
1: Yeah, you're lucky you can say, no, I got the glutens.
2: I have not had the deep-fried bacon.
1: Because you can injure yourself on that deep-fried bacon.
2: I can only imagine.
1: We get together with the Rock Show Road Crew every Sunday to get us started. You are welcome to join. Here's some of their answers. Ashley, what's a perfectly normal place you refuse to go back to?
3: The mall.
1: Yeah.
3: Back in, the 90s, I was a mall rat.
2: Yeah.
3: And
4: you're not into the mall anymore.
3: Mm-hmm. Oh, no. It's, overwhelming how many people go up there.
4: Yeah, it's a bit much. I mean, it's good for business, so good, I suppose. Cousin Ronnie, what's a perfectly normal place you refuse to go back to?
5: A cemetery. I was reborn once. I'm not going to die again.
4: Jeremy, what do you have for us?
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4: No.
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0: 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This is Hashtag Blessed with J.J. Owl.
1: I wouldn't say I'm a bad cook, but I do feel like even clear directions are open to interpretation. Hashtag blessed.
2: JJ.
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1: It's Chrissy and Wes from The Rock Show on the smoking pool today. What's a perfectly normal place you refuse to go back to?
2: All right, before we get started, would you like to know the number one answer?
1: I'm going to try to guess it real
2: What do you
1: quick.
2: Think it is? Think about it. The number one place that people don't want to go back
1: well,
2: to.
1: Well, you can't refuse.

0: is it? But I would say the driver's license bureau.
1: That is on there, but it's not number one. The number one place that people don't want to go back to is church.
0: Oh, really?
1: Yes. Church was listed more than anywhere else. Nobody wants to go to church. We all got dragged there enough when we were kids. All right, here's some more answers from listeners. We're going to start with Morgan. She said Walmart.
0: Okay, that
1: That was also on the list many times. People get overwhelmed in Walmart.
0: I think it's a time of day thing. I go early, and it's a perfectly wonderful place, and everybody's smiling, and
1: there's
0: nice.
1: There's a lot going on in there.
0: Yeah.
1: Furman Castillo said school. He's okay. Not going back to school.
0: Yeah.
1: Tommy Moreno said IKEA. He said he's never been to one, but he's heard those internet stories about people getting lost in there forever, and he'll be damned if he's one of them.
0: Yeah.
1: Have you been to IKEA before?
0: No, I haven't.
1: It's actually a pretty fun store, but you could get lost, I think.
0: Okay.
1: Maybe that might could happen.
0: How is it laid out? Is it laid out like a furniture store, or is it a bunch of boxes?
1: It's very big. Like, the bottom half is like a furniture store, but there's several floors. There's three floors to it. So
0: to most of them?
1: Yes.
0: Yeah.
1: They're huge.
0: Okay.
1: So I can see you getting lost in there.
0: All right.
1: Evan Bandy, he said he doesn't like to go to a certain

0: vibes makes him feel physically ill after walking in.
1: Well, he's a bit of a punk rocker.
0: Yeah. Well,
1: even though he's mainstreamed himself.
0: He can't even go in a hobby store. How right. punk rock is that?
1: Not I think very. It's very punk rock.
0: Is it?
1: To not have silly little hobbies.
0: Okay.
1: I'm a punker. I don't knit.
0: Yeah, all right. Whatever. Yeah. Tito said his mother's uterus. He said, I mean, it was a normal place when I was Tito. There some years back, but I'm chilling nowadays.
1: Why did Tito even think of that?
0: Thank you, Tito. That was excellent.
1: Tito has issues.
0: Nettie said there's a certain restaurant she'll never go back to because she got the worst food poisoning in her life from there, eating fettuccine Alfredo. She said it's the only time she's ever passed out in her bathroom from puking. Wow.
1: Okay.
0: That would make you not want to go back.
1: I feel bad for her. I've puked out. Puked out in my bathroom many times.
0: Many times.
1: I puked out so much that it was one thing.
0: Yeah.
1: It wasn't just puking and blacking out. It was puking out.
0: Nettie's not a big drinker, so I could see this experience being very bad for her.
1: Oh, my God.
0: Kim Sindquist said that she would never, ever, ever, ever, ever in a million years go back to her in-law's house.
1: Wow, that's got to be tough.
0: That's a perfectly normal place, but yeah, that was on the list several times.
1: Mm-hmm.
0: And Brandon Henson, for whatever reason, says he will never be going back to Denver. I've got a lot of questions about that, Brandon.
1: If he's wanted there
0: what
1: or something.
0: What happened in Denver?
1: I don't know. The Denver incident, obviously.
0: I guess so.
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1: 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Coming up, it's your smoking pole.
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1: It's Chrissy and Wes from The Rock Show on the smoking pole today. What's a perfectly normal place you refuse to go back to?
2: All right, here's some more answers from listeners. We're going to start with Becky Rickley. Mm-hmm. She said she refuses to go back to the evil rat place, i.e. Chuck E. Cheese.
1: Oh, okay.
2: She won't go back there. I love Chuck E. Cheese. You like Chuck E. Cheese?
1: It's a bit much for adults.
2: Is it?
1: Yeah, I don't hate the place or anything like that, but there's just kids all over the place.
2: There's no real reason to go if you don't have kids. If you're going without kids, you're probably kind of a weirdo.
1: Yeah, I'm not going to hate on it, but yeah, I kind of agree.
2: Yeah. James said, here's another totally different answer. James said the perfectly normal place that he won't go back to is the gay bar. He said, it's just too gay for me. Okay, James. Well, each their own.
1: Okay.
2: I feel like Wes would like to go to the gay bar. I think he'd have some fun there.
1: I think we could have a date.
2: Ramiro said the cemetery. Not going back there.
1: All right.
2: Rainey gave us a pretty crazy story about a certain grocery store.
1: Yeah.
2: He said he's had three different employees at this grocery store occasionally try to argue with him that Sunny D is the same as orange juice. Now, this is so weird. I don't even know how this argument got started. But apparently three different people have argued. He said, stop it. It's not even in the same food group. One is squeezed from a popular citrus fruit, and the other is horse vomit with food coloring. Thank you, Rainey. Thank you for that. We need the trumpet for that, I think. That was pretty good.
1: All right, Rainey gets some extra credit.
2: Thank you, Rainey. Chris Carter said he refuses to go anywhere at all that has a self-checkout. He said one time he just felt like he was hired with no training, accused of stealing.

0: selling and then had to wait for a manager to approve him buying a banana. So he had a bad experience at the self-checkout.
1: Well, how do we know he wasn't trying to heist that banana? He could be a banana thief for all we know.
0: Going to jail for stealing a banana would be pretty dumb.
1: Be pretty terrible. Yeah, I'm sure you'd get another banana in jail.
0: Okay. Yeah, thank you. Jay Jones said that the perfectly normal place that they don't want to go back to is outside. They said outside, but life keeps making me.
1: All right, there's another good one.
0: I love that. Michelle said she's not going to the courthouse or any other government buildings at all.
1: Right.
0: Terry said the massage parlor that just got raided.
1: Oh, okay,
0: oh,
1: Terry.
0: Oh, goodness.
1: All right.
0: Brad said he won't be returning to a particular restaurant because they didn't even get to eat any of their food after watching bugs run across the table.
1: Oh, no.
0: Oh, gross.
1: Oh.
0: And Derek said he's never going back to the DMV. He would rather fight a raccoon.
1: There you go.
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1: Coming up, it's Hero Day. Do you have a hero? Are there heroes? We'll find out in the FOF.
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0: They're like biscuits and gravy. Down home. Oh, so good. Okay, they're not like biscuits and gravy at all. I'm just hungry. It's The Rock Show with Chrissy and Wes. Up there, on the horizon, lies a vast and empty place. It's The Rock Show's Field of Fucks, and it is barren.
1: Chrissy!
2: What?
1: It's Hero Day.
2: Hero Day.
1: Who is your hero, and tell everybody why it's me?
2: Oh, yeah. It's not you, Wes. I don't know who my hero is, but I know that it's not you. Sorry to disappoint.
1: So you're saying I'm in the top three, is what you're saying.
2: The bottom three. Hey, who's your hero?
1: No one living.
2: Yeah. Oh, yeah. There's not really, many good living people left, honestly.
1: Yeah. Exactly. I don't know that I have thought of anybody in those terms in decades.
2: Me neither. I can't even think of a single person that I would say is my hero.
1: You know, we're just all humans is all we are.
2: Right.
1: You know?
2: It's like at this point in my life, everybody I thought was my hero has let me down.
1: Yeah. There you go. I found this very interesting. Over 20 Kentucky high school football players were suspended after a fight.
2: Wow.
1: I want to mention this, and I know it's going to make some people mad, but I feel like high school football is where a lot of the division in the United States starts.
2: Oh, probably.
1: You're taught to hate people mm-hmm. who just live a couple streets over.
2: That's true.
1: And it's like, I don't even understand it at this point in my life.
2: That is
1: But
2: true.
1: I was one of those guys. Mm. It's like, oh, no, those guys that dress in black and gold are the devil. I mean, you're trained to do that.
2: Not to mention you're just running directly into one another. Very aggressive.
1: Yeah, and you continue doing that through the rest of your life. Mm. It says here that more and more people are building what they're calling Costco doors in their home.
2: Costco doors?
1: Which are 2x2 doors cut into the garage so you can just jam your stuff you buy into your pantry or wherever.
2: Oh.
1: Who are the people who are doing this?
2: I have no idea. I don't even know what they are. I don't understand.
1: Well, they're talking about people being rich enough to have a garage door that goes directly in their house.
2: Right.
1: I thought most people had one of those.
2: I mean, they do. Most people do have one of those. Maybe this is something different. I feel like we need to look at a picture of this.
1: No, it's actually just putting a little portal between your garage and another interior area of your house.
2: So, yeah, it looks like it's like putting a door between your garage and your pantry, specifically. Just right into the pantry.
1: How lazy can you get?
2: It's very, very lazy. What?
1: Because you're one of those people that eats a rotisserie chicken in bed if you have Costco doors.
2: I mean, well, yeah.
1: There you go. They announced the lineup for Aerosmith and Friends. Mm. And, I'm a little underwhelmed.
2: What's it look like?
1: Well, it's an amazing amount of the people were at the Aussie Back to the Beginning show. Mm. It's a lot of the same people.
2: Mm, okay.
1: Then you have some other people, like the guy from Train is going to be there.
2: Oh, boy.
1: Wonder what song he'll do. You know? I don't need Drops of Jupiter next to Dude Looks Like a Lady.
2: Are you sure?
1: I don't need it.
2: Oh, come on.
1: Black Crowes are going to be there. Billy Idol's going to be there. There's going to be some cool people there, and I don't know what I was expecting. Mm. I would have liked to have seen Jimmy Page, because for a very, very short period of time, they were entertaining the thought of Steven Tyler joining Led Zeppelin.
2: Wow.
1: Yeah, and I would like to see some variation of that on stage. That would be cool.
2: That would be cool.
1: It's out there if you're interested.
0: And so the voices echo across the desolate and unfertile plain, unheard but unto themselves. This has been The Rock Show's Field of Fucks. 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
1: Coming up in your dumbass of the day, a bored woman plays teacher and a drunk passes out at an intersection.
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1: Police in Charlotte, North Carolina, stopped two men who were apparently cruising down the street on a couch balanced across two electric scooters. Officers shared a photo of the unusual ride online, saying they appreciated the creativity, but reminded everyone that safety comes first on busy roads.
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1: That also sounds fun.
2: Yeah.
0: You just stepped into a big pile of news. Steamy. This has been the Rock Show's News Dump. Da-da-da-da-da-dump. Congratulations, you lucky duck. You have music in the morning and the Rock Show with Chrissy and Wes.

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1: Each day, The Rock Show challenges two idiots to enter the ring of stupidity. But only one will leave with the title of the dumbass of the day.
2: A 23-year-old Milwaukee woman is accused of posing as a substitute teacher at her former high school just because she was bored.
3: Wow.
2: Prosecutors say Amy Jones signed in at Rufus King International High School, took over a classroom, and began using profanity, racial slurs, and sexual remarks after a real teacher left.
3: Okay.
2: Students say she insulted their appearance, weight, and race. She was blasting rap music.
3: Oh, now throw away the key when you get her to jail.
2: Well, she also asked, any of y'all got a vape? Anybody got any weed?
3: Okay.
2: Yeah, so the students reported her to the staff, which, you know, that's kind of lame of them. I would have just used this as an opportunity to have a cool sub.
3: I know. You could have just left the classroom and
2: could have just been quiet about it.
3: Had a day off.
2: Yeah, cops had to escort her out of the building, and she's facing a bunch of charges for impersonating a public employee.
3: All right. I got a Florida man who was arrested after deputies found him passed out behind the wheel at an intersection.
2: Uh-oh.
3: His vehicle was still in drive, and his foot was on the brake.
2: Oh.
3: Somehow, he managed to maintain that tension on the brake, even though he was passed out.
2: That's lucky.
3: The cops came up and were knocking on the window.
2: Oof.
3: Going, hey, what's going on in there? When he wouldn't respond, they had to bust the window.
2: Wow.
3: And pull him out.
2: Ugh.
3: His blood alcohol level was 5 times the legal limit.
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0: 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It's three courses from the all-you-can-eat buffet of bizarre. This is Random Shit.
1: 83% of Americans say grocery prices are too high.
2: Mm-hmm.
1: The other 17% were busy selling plasma.
2: Right. That is true. That is just too true, dude.
3: Wow.
0: The more you know, the more you wish you didn't. Here's more Random Shit.
2: Another Transformers movie is in the works. Mm. It's actually the eighth one. And in this one, the robots transform into cash registers. It's going to be great. Very excited.
0: We're not mad. We're just disappointed. Here's more Random Shit.
1: All right, Chrissy, you're going to love this one.
2: Am I?
1: Here you go. Mm. Oh, I guarantee. This is a guaranteed home run for Chrissy.
2: We'll see.
1: Here you go.
2: Mm-hmm.
1: According to a new study, countries with more cats per person had higher levels of happiness.
2: Oh, I do like that.
1: The study was conducted by three kittens in a lab coat.
2: Oh, they look so cute. Kittens in a lab coat.
0: You just stuck your fist in a hole made of news. This has been The Rock Show's Random Shit. 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
1: Coming up next hour, the grown-up bar and the great pumpkin controversy. 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
2: And on your station app, they've revealed the most popular dog breed in Texas for 2026. What do you think it is?
1: A Basenji.
2: Nope. That's not what it is. Yeah. It's a Golden Doodle.
1: Oh, no.
2: A Golden Doodle. They're so cute.
1: Yeah, but that's a bred dog, and I'm not a big...

0: fan.
1: That's true, but they are cute. They're super cute. Come on.
0: All right.
1: They're
0: then.
1: Adorable.
0: I like those little weird Frenchies, too. Those are some weird dogs. They look like little furry devil babies. Frenchie dogs.
1: Ugh.
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yourself some credit for making it all the way to a Thursday. Good job. I'm proud of you. Coming up, it's Good Thing, Bad Thing on The Rock Show.

0: they're pretty sure they have the Riz. They just don't know what it means. It's the Rock Show with Chrissy and Wes. Why think for yourself when the Rock Show can do it for you? This is Good Thing, Bad Thing.
1: All right, Chrissy, here you go. Parents are expected to go big with the baby names in 2027.
2: Okay.
1: They think there's going to be a whole bunch of Odyssey-inspired names like Ajax and Calypso.
2: All right. I could live without those names. I think they're goofy.
1: I think those names are pretty good. Ajax sounds like a cool name.
2: Calypso? I think there's a kind of lemonade called Calypso. It's already a lemonade. Ajax is a cleaning product. Both of these names are terrible.
1: Okay, then go with Cyclops.
2: Yeah.
1: Name your kid Cyclops.
2: I'm going with no. These are bad. These are really bad.
1: Well, also World Cup-inspired names like Enzo, and this other one is Holland or Haaland? I'm not real sure. I didn't watch the World Cup.
2: Again, do we have to just make up names? Can't we just, I don't know.
1: Enzo's not a made-up name.
2: What's wrong with a nice John? You know, James, Sarah.
1: All right, I feel like this is going to be a bad thing.
2: Bad thing.
3: Bad thing.
1: You know, Hershey got the pantsuit off them because they put out those little Hershey's pumpkins.
2: Uh-huh.
1: And they don't look like pumpkins. They just look like little blobs of chocolate.
2: Right.
1: With a stem or whatever off to the side.
2: They don't have the pumpkin features.
1: Right. So they're actually labeling the wrappers now that say that it's a decorating idea or carving idea to do that.
2: I feel kind of bad for them a little bit. But, I mean, if somebody can sue you, they will. So they kind of should have thought about it.
1: Yeah, and they got that Reese's money.
2: Mm-hmm.
1: I mean, probably the number one candy in the world.
2: Mm-hmm.
1: I got to tell you, though, the pumpkins have the best ratio of topping to filling.
2: I
1: like it better than the classic Reese's.
2: I guess I have had them. They're pretty good. I didn't realize that they were any different, though.
1: I feel bad for Hershey's a little bit now.
2: Kind
1: I shouldn't
2: of.
1: Talk them bad. We're not going to get a free case of Hershey's unless we give it a good thing.
2: Oh, okay, you're right.
3: Good thing.
2: I'm sure Big Hershey is listening right now.
1: Big Hershey. All right, there's this beer garden in New Orleans. Been around for about 17 years.
2: Mm-hmm.
1: So they're doing okay. They show the football games on the weekends. And after the big Saints game, there was a huge brawl.
2: Oh.
1: And they said, that's it. That's all. On Sundays, nobody under 30 is allowed in this bar.
2: Hey.
1: How do you feel about grown-up bars?
2: I'm kind of into it, honestly. But, I mean, I think, okay, it just depends. It depends. The kids are already not allowed in there, right?
1: And hey, well, with kids, we're talking 21 through 29.
2: Right. Usually, I'm picking bars that the young folks don't want to go to anyway, so it doesn't really bother me, but I kind of understand why they're doing this. I would prefer to go somewhere where people were 30 and up, honestly, anyway, truthfully.
1: Me too.
2: Kids in their 20s just totally suck. They suck so bad, dude.

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1: No, not at all. Not at all. We got it nailed down, dude.
0: Yeah. All right. We'll call it a good thing.
2: Good thing.
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1: A neighborhood in Indiana is on gator watch after a 2-foot alligator named Irwin escaped from an animal show operator. Mark Kohlhorst, who runs Mark's Ark Animal Show, says Irwin slipped out of a container after a show and was gone when he got home. Kohlhorst says the little gator isn't dangerous and will probably avoid people, but some neighbors aren't exactly thrilled, especially after claims another gator got loose in the area years ago. Irwin is still missing, and officials are now looking at local rules about exotic animals because apparently check the yard for alligators wasn't on anyone's Indiana bingo card.
2: So it sounds like this alligator said, see you later.
1: Oh, Wes. Dude, come on.
0: You just stepped into a big pile of news. Steamy. This has been the Rock Show's News Dump. Da-da-da-da-da-dump. They've never met a hot dog they didn't like. It's the Rock Show with Chrissy and Wes.

0: 96.5, The Rock, San Angelo's rock station. When questions have to be answered, it's you to the rescue. 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
1: Our question today is, what's the worst surprise you found while cleaning?
2: Ugh.
1: I got one for you.
2: What you got?
1: I had a whole bunch of shoes at the bottom of the closet.
2: Mm-hmm.
1: You know, I mean, that's not unusual.
2: Pretty normal.
1: It's not like it's a whole bunch of trash or mess or anything like that.
2: Mm-hmm.
1: And when I moved all the shoes and stuff, I found a whole bunch of skeletons of scorpions.
2: Ew. Oh, they could have been in your shoes and stuff.
1: Oh, I was bit several times.
2: Oh, Wes.
1: Or stung several times.
2: Oh, dude. You got scorpions in your house?
1: Not anymore. The minute the wife saw those scorpions, we got an exterminator.
2: Oh, I bet.
1: Yeah.
2: Dude.
1: So there you go. That's the question. And we get together with the Rock Show Road Crew every Sunday to get started. You are welcome to join us. Here's some of their answers. Ashley, what's the worst surprise you found while cleaning?
3: As I used to be a pharmacy technician in the ER at a certain hospital.
1: Yeah.
3: And we would have to go through and look through a person's med bag or box or whatever it was.
1: Yes.
3: To put all the medications in there for the doctor to see. Mm. And one time I got one that literally had 4 cockroaches in the bottom of the box.
2: Oh,
3: oh, I almost threw up. Right then
4: and
3: there.
4: Oh, no, in their meds. Oh, my God. Okay. Cousin Ronnie, I see you cringing, but what's the worst surprise you found while cleaning?
5: Well, back in San Antonio, I used to work for Rent-A-Center, and we had to go retrieve, or a couple of guys retrieved like a nightstand and a dresser, a bedroom suit.
1: Yeah.
5: So I was the one in charge of cleaning. So I go inside and lift up the gate of the back of the truck, and they're laughing and stuff like that. I walk in, and the whole entire thing is filled with cockroaches.
2: Ew.
5: And the smell. Oh my Gross. God.
4: Nasty. All right, Jeremy, what do you have for us?
6: Food under the driver's seat. Based on carbon dating, it's probably from a road trip. That was.
4: And Dr. Nick, what's the worst surprise you found while cleaning?
7: Well, there's a point in my life that I was a janitorial person and supervisor, and one of the places that I worked at was a hospital, and one of the restrooms was, like, beyond explosive diarrhea when I walked in there.
2: Oh, no. No, not good.
4: I'm sorry about that. My stomach was bad that day.
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1: It's Chrissy and Wes from The Rock Show on the smoking poll today. What's the worst surprise you found while cleaning?
2: All right, here's some answers from our awesome listeners. Guys, thank you so much for these. We got a bunch.
1: All right, we appreciate them very much.
2: Let's start with Jeremy Rutherford.
1: Uh-huh.
2: He said he was cleaning a small shop in Dallas, and he found rats larger than squirrels, and they were alive.
1: Wow.
2: Big old rats, then. Big old fat ones.
1: All right.
2: Kyle Russell said he found a bunch of scorpions, kind of like you.
1: Yep.
2: Brian said he found his son's poop under his bed. He said his son was 4 and he would be playing and he just wouldn't want to stop, so he would just poop in his room.
1: Okay, and just kick it under the bed.
2: That is disgusting. He said, I made his butt clean it up. He said he's 15 now. Hopefully he doesn't do it anymore.
1: Hopefully.
2: McKenna said she found a week-old bottle in the backseat of her car full of milk.
1: Okay. All right, I get it. Yeah.
2: Gross.
1: Okay. Yeah, that's really nasty.
2: Avril said that she found raw meat everywhere in different stages of decomposition. Apparently, somebody fed their dog raw meat regularly, and she guesses the dog just hid it wherever for a rainy day. Ew. Oh, this is why I'm a cat person.
1: Oh, they don't get into those high gigs, huh?
2: No, absolutely not.
1: Okay, all
2: Never.
1: Right.
2: Gina said she found a live pipe bomb in a vacant house.
1: What?
2: Yeah, that's pretty scary.
1: Whoa, that's scary.
2: Captain Fernandez! He commented today. He said he found a whole bunch of gecko corpses.
1: Okay.
2: Little geckos.
1: All right, then.
2: Nettie said that her family owns a small resort, and she's part of the cleaning crew. And one time she was there cleaning with her mom and her little brother, and they found first what they thought was a dog toy under the furniture and later realized it was a butt plug. Yep.
1: Oh, my God.
2: Yeah. She went on to say she's found wallets, clothes, pipes, cameras, and even a gun one time, but none of them were as bad as that. Her little brother was

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1: They are the Nephilim, tall and strong, and some say the offspring of fallen angels. 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
1: All right, on the smoking pole today, it's tell us about your school field trip, and we forgot one very important story, which would be yours.
2: Oh, yeah, dude.
1: Now, what happened?
2: When I was in college, we took a trip to the wastewater treatment facility.

0: It was riveting. Let me just tell you, it's the smelliest place that you'll ever go. It's smelly everywhere inside and outside of it.
1: Chrissy, that's where the duties go.
0: I know. Oh, I know all about the duties. Yeah. Okay, let me just tell you. It was just, this was
1: Did
0: bad.
1: Did you get to see the guy that uses the duty rake?
0: Dude, I saw things I never want to see again. But I also, while I was there, there was an employee there that walked over and gave me his phone number. And I was just like, remember thinking like, I'm so grossed out right now by everything around me that there's no way. And also, like, if I did go on a date with him, would he smell like the building he worked in? Because there's no way. There's no way. So, yeah, I got hit on at the wastewater treatment facility. That's great.
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0: 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It's three courses from the all-you-can-eat buffet of bizarre. This is Random Shit.
1: 83% of Americans say grocery prices are too high.
2: Mm-hmm.
1: The other 17% were busy selling plasma.
2: Right. That is true. That is just too true, dude.
3: Wow.
0: The more you know, the more you wish you didn't. Here's more Random Shit.
2: Another Transformers movie is in the works. Mm. It's actually the eighth one. And in this one, the robots transform into cash registers. It's going to be great. Very excited.
0: We're not mad. We're just disappointed. Here's more Random Shit.
1: All right, Chrissy, you're going to love this one.
2: Am I?
1: Here you go. Mm. Oh, I guarantee. This is a guaranteed home run for Chrissy.
2: We'll see.
1: Here you go.
2: Mm-hmm.
1: According to a new study, countries with more cats per person had higher levels of happiness.
2: Oh, I do like that.
1: The study was conducted by three

0: Kittens in a lab coat.
1: Oh, they look so cute. Kittens in a lab coat.
2: You just stuck your fist in a hole made of news. 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
0: Coming up in your dumbass of the day, a bored woman plays teacher and a drunk passes out at an intersection.
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2: Yay! Woo!
1: Marvelous, the first thing we have to ask you is about the name. 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
3: The marvelous part is when I used to work at the bar. I was reading a book later on during the year. It said something about anomaly, and then I put it all together.
1: That is just fantastic. 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
1: And we wanted to name you the second Rock Show Super Rockin' Rockstar. How do you feel about that, buddy?
3: Oh, that's pretty awesome, man. Appreciate it.
0: Congratulations, you legend. 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
3: Unfortunately, we have to put it in a group. Yep. Otherwise, we get tossed off the internet for bullying.
2: Yeah, we have to put it in a private group or we get ourselves in trouble.
3: We have thieves, drunk drivers, assault.

0: murderers, but we're the bad guys.
1: Yeah, we're
0: in the
1: bully.
0: Situation.
1: Exactly.
0: Thank you, Mr. Zuckerberg.
1: Not very fair.
0: Way to think this thing through.
1: Anyway, go join the Rock Show Road Crew and you can vote too.
0: Mm-hmm.
1: All right, here's my story. 23-year-old Amy Jones from Milwaukee is accused of posing as a substitute teacher at her...
0: Well, there you go. You won it. There you go.
1: Well, I won?
0: Anybody posing as a substitute teacher.
1: It's pretty dumb.
0: Yeah, it's really bad.
1: I mean, this lady just got up, walked into her old high school, signed in, walked in a classroom, and just took over when a teacher was out of the room.
0: Mm.
1: Apparently, she was insulting the kids, making fun of their weight, blasting some music. And then she also looked around and was like, any of y'all got a vape or... a weed or anything.
0: Yeah.
1: The kids actually ended up telling on her, which is crazy. If it was me, I would have just been like, dang, we got a cool sub today. So.
0: I was kind of thinking, if you were to pose as an official or a manager or something like that somewhere, what would you? Where would you go? What would you do?
1: We're definitely not school.
0: You don't want to be a bank robber or anything.
1: I'd probably do something like Subway.
0: Yeah.
1: Give myself a sandwich.
0: I was thinking like maybe a steakhouse.
1: Yeah, or an ice cream shop.
0: I'm the regional guy, and I must taste all your steaks today.
1: Hey, that's a good idea.
0: Instead, she went for substitute teacher.
1: That's a good idea, Wes.
0: Didn't think about it.
1: Write that one down.
0: Well, we could be one of those tag team manager things.
1: I'm thinking that's a pretty good plan.
0: We're Chrissy and Wes from corporate. Mm-hmm. We need to see your baked potatoes.
1: We'd like to try those steaks, please. Yes. How's the mac and cheese here? We'll be trying that too.
0: We have heard the green beans are lacking. We're gonna have to run a test.
1: Yeah.
0: Bring me a ribeye with them.
1: And some rolls too.
0: Yes. Double the rolls. We're gonna be here a minute. Till the cops show up.
1: It's our job, okay?
0: Right.
1: Someone has to do it.
0: All right, I got a Florida man who was arrested after deputies found him passed out behind the wheel at an intersection.
1: So scary.
0: I know, but he was passed out so hard that the car was in drive and his foot was still on the brake.
1: That is crazy. I actually looked him up to see if he was like a big guy or something, and he's just a normal-sized guy, so...
0: Well, what's crazy is they had to break the window in order to resolve this situation. I don't know why the car didn't just lurch forward, because I mean, if you broke my window, I'd be like,
1: right?
0: Even if I was drunk and the car would start moving.
1: He was totally out.
0: I don't know how that part of the deal went down, but they did find beer cans inside, and the guy was at 5 times the legal limit.
1: And the winner is
0: Chrissy and Wes, because we figured out how to get free baked potatoes.
1: No, it's me actually, but okay. Yes, okay, we can win too. All right,
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0: Coming up, it's Hero Day. 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

0: 96.5, The Rock, San Angelo's rock station. Up there, on the horizon, lies a vast and empty place. 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
1: Chrissy!
2: What?
1: It's Hero Day.
2: Hero Day.
1: Who is your hero, and tell everybody why it's me?
2: Oh, yeah. It's not you, Wes. I don't know who my hero is, but I know that it's not you. Sorry to disappoint.
1: So you're saying I'm in the top three, is what you're saying.
2: Bottom three. Hey, who's your hero?

0: down. Yeah.
1: There you go. I found this very interesting. Over 20 Kentucky high school football players were suspended after a fight.
0: Wow.
1: I want to mention this, and I know it's going to make some people mad, but I feel like high school football is where a lot of the division in the United States starts.
0: Oh, probably.
1: You're taught to hate people mm-hmm. who just live a couple streets over.
0: That's true.
1: And it's like, I don't even understand it at this point in my life.
0: That is
1: But
0: true.
1: I was one of those guys. Mm. It's like, oh, no, those guys that dress in black and gold are the devil. I mean, you're trained to do that.
0: Not to mention you're just running directly into one another. It's very aggressive.
1: Yeah, and you continue doing that through the rest of your life. Mm. It says here that more and more people are building what they're calling Costco doors in their home.
0: Costco doors?
1: Which are 2x2 doors cut into the garage so you can just jam your stuff you buy into your pantry or wherever.
0: Oh.
1: Who are the people who are doing this?
0: I have no idea. I don't even know what they are. I don't understand.
1: Well, they're talking about people being rich enough to have a garage door that goes directly in their house.
0: Right.
1: I thought most people had one of those.
0: I mean, they do. Most people do have one of those. Maybe this is something different. I feel like we need to look at a picture of this.
1: No, it's actually just putting a little portal between your garage and another interior area of your house.
0: So, yeah, it looks like it's like putting a door between your garage and your pantry, just specifically. Just right into the pantry.
1: How lazy can you get?
0: It's very, very lazy. What?
1: Especially you're one of those people that eats a rotisserie chicken in bed if you have Costco doors.
0: I mean, well, yeah.
1: There you go. They announced the lineup for Aerosmith and Friends. Mm. And, I'm a little underwhelmed.
0: What's it look like?
1: Well, it's an amazing amount of the people were at the Aussie Back to the Beginning show. Mm. It's a lot of the same people.
0: Mm, okay.
1: Then you have some other people, like the guy from Train is going to be there.
0: Oh, boy.
1: Wonder what song he'll do. You know? I don't need Drops of Jupiter next to Dude Looks Like a Lady.
0: Are you sure?
1: I don't need it.
0: Oh, come on.
1: Black Crowes are going to be there. Billy Idol's going to be there. There's going to be some cool people there, and I don't know what I was expecting. Mm. I would have liked to have seen Jimmy Page, because for a very, very short period of time, they were entertaining the thought of Steven Tyler joining Led Zeppelin.
0: Wow.
1: Yeah, and I would like to see some variation of that on stage. That would be cool.
0: That would be cool.
1: It's out there if you're interested.
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3: 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Loudwire Night starts at 7 o'clock. I'll see you very soon, man.
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Ooh, squirrel. Wait, what? Yeah. 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

0: for cranking us up. Now it's time to fuel you up with $25,000.
1: All right, listen up. Another chance of winning 25 grand. And all you got to do is take this following PIN number over to our mobile app and enter it via the link right there on the homepage that says Win Cash. You know what I'm talking about. Or you can go to the Win Stuff page on our website and you can enter it there too. And if done so properly, your name's in the drawing for the grand prize of $25,000. Or you can win today's $250 prize that we have to give away as well. All right? All right, here we go. This hour's PIN number is 256. That is 256. You got it? 256. Enter that now on the app for your chance to win $25,000. Once again, that PIN number is 256.

0: 3 days grace, animal I have become. On this Thursday morning with me, KC, and here's a question for you. How would you feel if your kid announced they wanted to go to college to become a social media influencer? I was talking to my kid about this earlier today after I found a poll online that says 43% would support their kids studying influencing. Yeah, 33% wouldn't, and 24% apparently need to sit down and think about it. And I understand the hesitation because tuition's expensive. I mean, I'm not going to be able to afford to pay to send my kid to college. I mean, come on, a radio DJ, for crying out loud. Like, you don't want to hear, like, Dad, I failed my final because my unboxing didn't get enough engagement. It's like, are you kidding me, little kid? But there are actual business skills involved, like advertising, video editing, sales, building an audience. Those skills, I guess, can pay bills. But the question is whether your kid wants to learn those things or just thinks a career means, you know, filming your breakfast and waiting for somebody to mail them free shoes or something. And 22% of adults say they'd consider getting that degree themselves if it was available. Like, imagine going back to school and finding out your homework is a thirst trap. It's spooky, really. Would you support it? Or does your kid need a backup plan that works when the Wi-Fi goes down? Let me know via the app, okay? Corn coming up. Got the new one from the Foo Fighters on the way, plus another shot at 25 grand. Don't go anywhere.
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AC/DC Shoot to Thrill as you got another shot at winning $25,000 coming up. 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

0: Hey, it's Chuck with Loud Rider Nights, and on tonight's show, we will be celebrating the 30th anniversary of Marilyn Manson's second studio album, Antichrist Superstar, and we've got a few other things in store as well, including diving into our conversation with Vernon Reed of Living Color. We sat down with him at Rocklahoma, and we covered a whole lot of ground with him, man, and I cannot wait for you to hear just how thoughtful and heartfelt Vernon Reed is. So you don't want to miss tonight for a whole lot of reasons, but that's a big one. That's a big one right there. Loudwire Night starts at 7 o'clock. I'll see you very soon, man.
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Chris Filter. Hey, man, nice shot. Because you got another shot at winning some movie tickets to go see the Back to the Beginning movie on October 28th. Plus, a top secret Ozzy Osbourne Black Sabbath prize that we're going to be throwing into the prize pack. If you want to enter to win, do so right now at the Win Stuff page on our app or the website as we continue with Finger 11.

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0: Hail to the king. It's A7X on this Thursday morning as you got another chance at winning $25,000 coming up in a mere matter of minutes. Stand by for your chance to win. Right now, let's keep it rolling with Nirvana.
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1: All right, here we go. 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All right? All right. This hour's PIN number is 877. That is 877. You got it? 877. 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

0: Linkin Park and the Emptiness Machine on this Thursday morning, as it is time now for another exciting episode of Dig This, where I got something I know you can dig, man. Yeah, especially if you like whiskey. You like whiskey? Well, Scottish and Japanese researchers are planning to send whiskey into orbit. Yeah, the proposed launch is in 2028 with a small satellite carrying whiskey samples and ingredients on a 5-year mission. And they want to study how conditions in space affect the aging process of the whiskey. And then they want to explore how parts of whiskey production could work in space. Because, I mean, after centuries of making perfectly good whiskey on Earth, somebody looked up and said, you know what? We should put the expensive stuff on a rocket. So, researchers hope the experiment could also teach them about producing other stuff in orbit, including, you know, medicine and stuff. But, you know, they have priorities. Let's worry about the whiskey first. Just imagine the tasting notes. You know, it's got hints of oak and vanilla and an absolutely outrageous shipping charge. After 5 years circling the planet, and now I'm thirsty for whiskey. Yeah, so there you have it. It's Dig This. It's got Everlast coming up, plus a new one from Autumn Kings on the way. Don't go anywhere.
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Just when we thought they'd given up for good, they hung up their touring hats, I guess. Aerosmith is back at it again. Aerosmith making a big announcement that they're going to be doing a couple shows. Aerosmith and Friends. The details are up now in the app as we continue with new music from Autumn Kings.

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0: Hey, it's Chuck with Loud Ryan Nights, and on tonight's show, we will be celebrating the 30th anniversary of Marilyn Manson's second studio album, Antichrist Superstar, and we've got a few other things in store as well, including diving into our conversation with Vernon Reed of Living Color. We sat down with him at Rocklahoma, and we covered a whole lot of ground with him, man, and I cannot wait for you to hear just how thoughtful and heartfelt Vernon Reed is. So you don't want to miss tonight for a whole lot of reasons, but that's a big one. That's a big one right there. Loudwire Night starts at 7 o'clock. I'll see you very soon, man.
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Alice in Chains and Rooster on this Thursday morning as we're gearing up for the lunch hour. And you got yet another chance at 25 grand coming up here shortly after 12 o'clock. But first, we got new music from Five Finger Death Punch off the new album Legacy. Here's Nails in the Coffin.

0: 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It's Chrissy and Wes from The Rock Show.
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My news feed is just flooded with videos from inside the Sphere and Metallica's performance. And I got to tell you, it is as mind-blowing as I imagined. And if you're going to go see Metallica at the Sphere, do your best to stay off social media for a couple more weeks, I'd say. Right now, let's keep it going with Shinedown. It's Monsters.

Well, it's just about time to tap that app. I got another chance at winning cash coming up. Another shot at $25,000 on the way in a mere matter of minutes. But right now, let's keep it rolling with our cousins from Boston.

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1: All right, let's go. 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All right? All right. Here we go. This hour's PIN number is 603. That is 603-603. Enter that now via the app to win $25,000. Once again, that PIN number is 603.

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0: It's Colt and Firewoman on this Thursday afternoon, all part of the lunch hour, as it is time now for your dumb dumb of the day. Stupid dummies doing stupid stuff, and as per usual, we're going to go to Florida for the dumb dumb of the day. Today's dumb dumb is a Florida man who became known as the Crossword Bandit after he was allegedly combining his love for puzzles and a strong dislike for paying bar tabs. So he would go sit at a bar and work on a crossword puzzle and order a bunch of beers, and then he'd just walk out without paying. And his trick was to leave the crossword puzzle behind, so employees would just assume that he went to the bathroom and he was coming back. Except, businesses started comparing notes online, and employees at another bar recognized the guy with the crossword puzzle and all, and they called the police while he was still sitting there. And they waited to see if he'd leave without paying, and guess what? He did. Officers caught him as he hopped onto a bike and tried to get away. He was charged with defrauding businesses. You gotta admire the consistency. I mean, most people struggle to finish a crossword. This guy turned it into a rewards program, I guess, landing him the top spot as our dumb dumb of the day with more of the lunch hour coming up. Don't go anywhere.
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It's Foo Fighters and My Hero. As this group of dads are heroes. There's a group of dads outside Houston that discovered they could use drone deliveries to send each other potatoes. We promised flying cars, we got airborne hash browns. I love it. This is exactly what happens when you give dads access to advanced technology without adult supervision. I mean, like, nobody's solving traffic. They're figuring out how to drop a russet potato under their buddy Dave's porch. And I love this. It's great stuff. Let's keep it going now with AC/DC. It's Hales Bales.

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3: Hey, it's Chuck with Loud Ryan Nights, and on tonight's show, we will be celebrating the 30th anniversary of Marilyn Manson's second studio album, Antichrist Superstar, and we've got a few other things in store as well, including diving into our conversation with Vernon Reed of Living Color. We sat down with him at Rocklahoma, and we covered a whole lot of ground with him, man, and I cannot wait for you to hear just how thoughtful and heartfelt Vernon Reed is. So you don't want to miss tonight for a whole lot of reasons, but that's a big one. That's a big one right there. Loudwire Night starts at 7 o'clock. I'll see you very soon, man.
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8: Who's to know if your soul will fail?

That's fine dining music for the lunch hours. You're stuffing your face as we got some hot fresh out of the oven. New music for you now from 3 Days Grace, the latest off their album, Alien Nation. Here's the new one called Dominic.

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Nickelback getting set to release their new album, Everything Under the Sun, which is due out just in time for your Halloween trick-or-treating festivities. The new Nickelback album coming out on October 30th. That's the latest off the new album. It's Rattle the Cage as we continue now with Van Halen.

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1: Here we go. Another shot at 25 grand. 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All right, pretty simple. Here we go. This hour's PIN number is 452. That's 452. Booty woo woo, 452. 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Once again, it's 452.

0: It's Shinedown with the symptom of being human. As it is time now to feed your brain, it is time for your facts of the day. Some fun facts that could maybe win you a pub trivia night one of these nights. You never know. It's worth a try, all right? Like this one right here. Did you know that understudy, the word understudy, contains four consecutive alphabet letters, R-S-T-U? Finally, the understudy gets a little recognition. Sherrill Manufacturing is the only remaining American manufacturer of stainless steel flatware. Yeah, like forks and knives and spoons and stuff. But then meanwhile, I'm trusting dinner to a plastic fork that folds under pressure. I see that more than 15,000 books are estimated to have been written about Abraham Lincoln, which I thought was pretty wild. I mean, that guy can't be that interesting, is he? I mean, somewhere there's a student still asking if there's a movie version of those books. I see that genetic research suggests penguins lost the ability to detect sweet, bitter, and umami flavors. Yeah, so you fish every day without appreciating the flavor. That's probably why they always dress up like they're going to a funeral. And finally, Brad Pitt injured his Achilles tendon while playing Achilles in the movie Troy, which is taking character development all the way to the physical therapy, I guess. So there you go. Your facts of the day, feeding your brain, as I got Blind Melon coming up. 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

It's Led Zeppelin on this Thursday afternoon as you got a shot at scoring some movie tickets to go see the Back to the Beginning movie, Ozzy Black Sabbath Back to the Beginning, coming out on October 28th. 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
14: Hey, it's Chuck with Loud Rhinites, and on tonight's show, we will be celebrating the 30th anniversary of Marilyn Manson's second studio album, Antichrist Superstar, and we've got a few other things in store as well, including diving into our conversation with Vernon Reed of Living Color. We sat down with him at Rocklahoma, and we covered a whole lot of ground with him, man, and I cannot wait for you to hear just how thoughtful and heartfelt Vernon Reed is. 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That's a big one right there. Loudwire Night starts at 7 o'clock. I'll see you very soon, man.
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0: It's Whitesnake on this Thursday afternoon, as it is time now for some news that doesn't suck. I got the good news stories making the rounds today. And first up, we'll talk about high school senior Mason Wisnowski, who has Down syndrome and got a moment to remember. Before a football game, he was handed the ball and ran 30 yards for a touchdown. His teammates lifted him onto their shoulders while the crowd cheered, and the team won 53-0, but Mason had already delivered the highlight for the game right there. It's kind of like the end of Rudy. You know, Rudy, Rudy, Rudy. Then you got in New York City, they got a new subscription cancellation rule that they put into effect. And it requires a straightforward way to cancel using the same method you use to sign up. So if you signed up online, you shouldn't have to spend your lunch break on hold, you know, trying to leave. That protection is specific to New York City, but you know, the frustration is universal. And finally, Evergreen High School crowned its therapy dogs, Polenta and Noreen. They're the homecoming king and queen. Yeah, therapy dogs are the homecoming king and queen. They've helped comfort students and staff following last year's school shooting. So pretty cool to see that they're getting recognized as homecoming king and queen. Two dogs doing a whole lot of good. Good dogs. So there you go. Some news that doesn't suck, because I got the Chili Peppers coming up. I got Rage Against the Machine on the way. We'll hear from Ozzy and I'll let you know how you can score tickets to see Ozzy's Back to the Beginning concert movie. All right? Details coming up. Don't go anywhere.
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1: Hey, it's Chuck with Loud Rye Nights, and on tonight's show, we will be celebrating the 30th anniversary of Marilyn Manson's second studio album, Antichrist Superstar, and we've got a few other things in store as well, including diving into our conversation with Vernon Reed of Living Color. We sat down with him at Rocklahoma, and we covered a whole lot of ground with him, man, and I cannot wait for you to hear just how thoughtful and heartfelt Vernon Reed is. So you don't want to miss tonight for a whole lot of reasons, but that's a big one. That's a big one right there. Loudwire Night starts at 7 o'clock. I'll see you very soon, man.
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Evanescence and Bring Me to Life on this Thursday afternoon, as we got some new music for you now from Papa Roach off of the Devil May Cry Season 2 series on Netflix featuring rapper Hanuman Kind. It's new P. Roach. Here's See You in Hell.

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0: Breaking Benjamin, something wicked. As something epic this way comes, and that's an opportunity to win $25,000. That's right, another chance to fuel up your life coming your way here shortly after 3 o'clock. 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And also don't forget the Ozzy Osbourne Black Sabbath Back to the Beginning concert movie is going to be in theaters October 28th. 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

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I'm Maggie Meadows. 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

0: Disturbed with Hey You. I feel like when I get into a type of TV show, then I go all in looking for other TV shows that have the same theme, whether it's, you know, something like Yellowstone or in this case, a medical theme. I love The Pit, a really fast-paced medical drama about doctors in an ER. Best Medicine, I started watching, and you might go, oh, it's kind of quirky. It's a medical comedy drama, but I'm telling you, the doctor on this show is so dry, so hilarious. Me and my boyfriend Nick both love it, and I'm also watching Doc. It's another medical drama about a brilliant doctor who suffers a traumatic brain injury. She's slowly getting her memory back. Dude, I've watched so many medical shows lately that I am practically a doctor.
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4: Hey, it's Chuck with Loud Rock Nights, and on tonight's show, we will be celebrating the 30th anniversary of Marilyn Manson's second studio album, Antichrist Superstar, and we've got a few other things in store as well, including diving into our conversation with Vernon Reed of Living Color. We sat down with him at Rocklahoma, and we covered a whole lot of ground with him, man, and I cannot wait for you to hear just how thoughtful and heartfelt Vernon Reed is. So you don't want to miss tonight for a whole lot of reasons, but that's a big one. That's a big one right there. Loudwire Night starts at 7 o'clock. I'll see you very soon, man.
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Okay, so the meaning of this next song is actually really deep, man. Happy Feels Like from Ninth Key is really about that point where you've tried everything to feel better, distractions, chasing highs, whatever, and you realize none of it is giving you actual happiness. Basically, a brutally honest question. What does happy feel like?

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0: Brian May of Queen does not want the band to tour again. He made the decision like 18 months ago. He said after a close family friend died while the band was touring in the U.S., he realized how much touring restricted his ability to get home when things happened with his family. He said after 50 years, it's enough. He wants time with his wife and grandchildren, which we can all understand.
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6: 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Loudwire Night starts at 7 o'clock. I'll see you very soon, man.
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I did see the Linkin Park movie on Shatter. I was not surprised how emotional the film was. I had a feeling going into it, it would be. The strongest praise from a lot of critics and fans is just how honestly the film deals with the loss of Chester Bennington. And I thought it was really cool that it doesn't pretend Emily Armstrong simply replaced Chester. I think it really highlights and shows how Emily became a part of a new version of the band. I really, really loved it. 5 stars from me. Foo Fighters, this is Window.

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0: Shinedown with Young Again. So when you leave your house in the morning to head to work, do you get in your car and say, please start? And then you do the same chant when you leave work, please start, because you want to go home. If you're dealing with car problems, the worst, right? $25,000 can certainly help solve those problems. 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
1: Can't draw, can't drown them away. 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

0: The Funeral Portrait with Dark Thoughts and lead singer Lee Jennings has confirmed that the band has finished their next album. 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

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Are your kids always like, I want to go to Disney? Well, you can finally take them when you win your first code of the day tomorrow morning at 8 a.m. It's Autumn Kings with Gone, Gone, Gone.

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14: Hey, it's Chuck with Loud Ryan Nights, and on tonight's show, we will be celebrating the 30th anniversary of Marilyn Manson's second studio album, Antichrist Superstar, and we've got a few other things in store as well, including diving into our conversation with Vernon Reed of Living Color. We sat down with him at Rocklahoma, and we covered a whole lot of ground with him, man, and I cannot wait for you to hear just how thoughtful and heartfelt Vernon Reed is. So you don't want to miss tonight for a whole lot of reasons, but that's a big one. That's a big one right there. Loudwire Night starts at 7 o'clock. I'll see you very soon, man.
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Big day tomorrow for Greta Van Fleet and GVF fans. The band will drop their latest album, Palace for the People, the band now with Tear It Down.

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Music on the way from a band who unfortunately will not be putting out a new album in 2027. However, there will be an authorized documentary about the band coming to theaters in the new year. More on that in two songs. It's Tim Montana with Break Me Down.

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0: The plan for Def Leppard was to drop a new album in 2027. However, that has shifted to 2028. But a new authorized Def Leppard documentary is coming in 2027. It's called Long Live Def Leppard. It is the band's first authorized feature-length documentary with extensive access to the band, a lot of unseen footage, and it will hit theaters in early 2027. I can't wait.
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0: 150 years of Budweiser and tradition. West Texas, this Bud's for you.
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Faith No More do have a handful of shows booked in 2027. However, they are all overseas. That being said, bassist Bill Gould did say the band intends to play the U.S. in 2027 as well.

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1: Hey, it's Chuck with Loud Ryan Nights, and on tonight's show, we will be celebrating the 30th anniversary of Marilyn Manson's second studio album, Antichrist Superstar, and we've got a few other things in store as well, including diving into our conversation with Vernon Reed of Living Color. 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That's a big one right there. Loudwire Night starts at 7 o'clock. I'll see you very soon, man.
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0: Perfect Circle with Starless, and the band did announce additional tour dates recently, and that includes Pussifer opening for a handful of the shows and the Cult opening for the majority of the tour.
1: It's not about old or new.